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3: Not the bar.

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Am I even recording shit right now? Oh, that could be a disaster. I'm gonna take it anyways, though. Yeah, blue shit.

bitch. She just looking at my wrist. I know she checking for that shit. If them diamonds aren't kissing, you won't even get a kiss. Okay, she made me go crazy, ayy. Feel